0: Big 94.5 country. So apparently society's rules are completely optional now. I saw this Reddit thread, I guess you could call it, where somebody asked, what societal norm did you stop following? And the answers were incredible. One guy said he quit eating 3 meals a day and now just eats whenever he's hungry, which honestly explains why some of us are standing at the kitchen at 11:47 p.m. eating shredded cheese like a raccoon with anxiety. Another couple skipped the expensive wedding and bought a house instead, which is smart. Nothing says true love like not starting your marriage $38,000 in debt over chair covers. And apparently separate bedrooms are becoming a thing for married couples, which sounds weird until you've spent 3 straight nights next to somebody who snores like a malfunctioning leaf blower. My favorite, though, the guy who sits on the train with no phone, no AirPods, just staring out the window with his thoughts. That is absolutely unhinged behavior in 2026. If you make eye contact with scenery for more than 6 seconds now, people assume you're either deeply enlightened or planning a manifesto.
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17: Here's your updated forecast from the Certified Transmission Weather Center.
18: Lows dip down to about 50 tonight under clear skies. Tomorrow, highs around 86. Chance of thunderstorms tomorrow night. Lows dip down to about 54, mainly

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You took away my show? 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We're done here. 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

0: Topeka's Big 94.5 country. A new study says Gen Z will cancel, literally cancel a streaming service over one show disappearing. It's beat up, and that honestly explains why half of us have 14 subscriptions and still spend 45 minutes going, there's nothing to watch. 59% said they'll dump or rejoin a platform depending on a single movie or series. Platform loyalty is dead, buried next to your Netflix password sharing setup. And this generation is strategic with money, too. Over 60% refused to pay full price for video games. 71% stopped buying physical music. Hard copies of movies and TV basically extinct. Somewhere, Gen Xer is still holding on to a 400-disc DVD binder like it's family heirloom jewelry. By the way, do you remember those days? Trying to flip through and change it out in the car at 70 miles an hour. But weirdly, Gen Z is saving movie theaters. They're actually more likely to show up opening weekend than older people, which makes sense. If you're paying $27 for popcorn and a Coke, you want to avoid spoilers like your life depended on.
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Big hits, big stars, big 94.5 country. Parker McCollum turned down $1 million just to prove he wasn't for sale. Meanwhile, I accepted a free appetizer last week and suddenly I'm listening to a 45-minute timeshare presentation. If you know, you know. More on that in the breakdown brought to you by Boot Barn Keep West.

sunglasses. She looks great in anything. 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She's a Saturn with a sunroof, with her brown hair blow.

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0: Parker McCollum just admitted he turned down $1 million offer not to sign with Universal Records because he didn't want Nashville thinking he could be bought. Which, honestly, respect. That's a level of integrity only most of us pretend to have while using someone else's Netflix login. He said, how are you going to have dignity and integrity if they can buy you? And you know what? He's got a point. Nashville's full of people throwing money around like it's confetti at a gender reveal nobody wanted to attend. Meanwhile, if somebody walked in here with $1 million and said, don't go to work tomorrow, buddy, I'd be out of this studio so fast, there'd just be a coffee cup spinning in my chair like a cartoon. You'd hear tire squeals in the parking lot and a faint, good luck, everybody, in the distance. But that's probably why Parker's the country star and the rest of us are arguing with customer service over a $4 coupon that expired yesterday. That's your breakdown.
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13: Lows level off around 50 tonight under clear skies, mainly clear skies. Tomorrow, high temperatures reach up to 86. Chance for storms tomorrow night. Lows dip down to about 54. Mainly cloudy skies expected. Highs around 70 Sunday with a slight chance for storms. 70 Monday. Taking a look at the extended forecast. 88 Tuesday, 84 Wednesday, and 88 on Thursday. I'm staff meteorologist Laura Lockwood.
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1: Apparently, the internet is fighting over whether grown men should play video games, which feels rich coming from people who spend 6 hours a day watching strangers organize their pantry on TikTok. We'll get into that coming up. Well,

0: Topeka's Big 94.5 Country. A woman on X just launched the world's nerdiest civil war after saying it'll always be unattractive for a grown man to play video games. And look, if a guy's ignoring his job, his kids, and hasn't seen sunlight since the Obama administration, yeah, we've got issues. But if the bills are paid, the trash is out, and he wants to unwind by yelling at a 14-year-old in Ohio on Call of Duty for an hour, honestly, it's cheaper than golf. And can we stop acting like every hobby isn't equally ridiculous when you describe it wrong? Oh, Brad likes fishing. Cool. So he wakes up at 4 a.m. to sit silently in a folding chair and touch worms. Sounds awesome. My favorite response was a woman who said she needs her husband to game so she can game in peace, too. That's modern romance right there. Separate headsets, shared Wi-Fi, nobody talking. Honestly, healthier than half the couples you know.
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Stella Lefty sings the viral sensation Boston, which is also making its way in airplay on the radio scene, too. 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

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We'll give you the five most wanted songs of the day in 60 seconds or less. 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

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We'll play it in a minute.

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10: Lows level off around 50 tonight under clear skies, mainly clear skies. Tomorrow, high temperatures reach up to 86. Chance for storms tomorrow night. Lows dip down to about 54. Mainly cloudy skies expected. Highs around 70 Sunday with a slight chance for storms. 70 Monday. Taking a look at the extended forecast. 88 Tuesday, 84 Wednesday, and 88 on Thursday. I'm staff meteorologist Laura Lockwood.
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1: 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You know, because therapy was just too normal. 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

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Zach Bryan got asked for a selfie and somehow responded like the weird guy at a gas station who's been awake since Tuesday. We'll get into it next to the breakdown, brought to you by Boot Barn Keep West.

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0: You ever meet somebody whose music you absolutely love, but you're also like, man, I'd never survive a group text with this dude? That's becoming Zach Bryan for a lot of fans lately. A fan caught Zach driving through stadium gates and asked for a picture. Instead of the usual sorry man or awkward thumbs up, Zach yells out a line from the show, I think you should leave, and not exactly one you'd put on a Hallmark card. We're talking full unhinged haunted house sketch energy. Now, if you know the show, you probably laugh. Tim Robinson says insane stuff every 6 seconds. That's the whole bit. But imagine being the fan who doesn't get the reference. You're just standing there like, cool, my favorite artist just screamed ghost adult film dialogue at me. Then Zach doubled down online saying people are soft and weird, which maybe. But also, if your fan interaction requires homework and a Netflix subscription to understand, you can't be shocked when people leave confused. That's your breakdown.
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22: Lows dip down to about 50 overnight under clear skies. Highs level off around 86. Saturday, mainly sunny. Mainly cloudy skies Saturday night. Chance for storms, 54. High of 70 Sunday with a slight chance for showers. 80 sunny skies Monday. A peek at the extended shows 88 Tuesday, 84 Wednesday, and 88 on Thursday. I'm staff meteorologist Laura Lockwood.
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We got the biggest song in country music according to you, and it's coming up next.

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Stella Lefty on the show next week, and then next weekend, we're going to be coming to you from Vegas for the ACM Awards. Have a great rest of your night and an incredible weekend. 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
1: Lows dip down to about 50 overnight under clear skies. Highs level off around 86. Saturday, mainly sunny. Mainly cloudy skies Saturday night. Chance for storms, 54. 570 Sunday, with a slight chance for showers. 80 sunny skies Monday. A peek at the extended shows, 88 Tuesday, 84 Wednesday, and 88 on Thursday. I'm staff meteorologist Laura Lockwood.
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0: Here's your updated forecast from the Certified Transmission Weather Center.
2: Lows dip down to about 50 overnight under clear skies. High temperatures reach up to 86 Saturday. Thunderstorms likely Saturday night. Lows dip down to about 54, mainly cloudy skies. Chance for showers Sunday, highs around 71. 81, ample sunshine expected Monday. Looking further out, 88 Tuesday, 84 Wednesday, and 88 on Thursday. I'm staff meteorologist Laura Lockwood.
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5: She was storming through the house that day, and I could tell she was leaving. 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

0: Worth Your While from Russell Dickerson. Easing back one to number 38. It's a great weekend for the hits on this Mother's Day weekend. Welcome to CT40's I Got It From My Mama weekend. And coming up on the countdown, Blake Shelton is doing it big. He's not planning on getting Gwen a bouquet of flowers. He's planning on getting her a whole field of flowers, like acres and acres of flowers. All the plans behind it, coming up next.
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Make it a special Mother's Day weekend for your mama by showering her with the sounds of the Country Top 40 with Fitz playing all the hits. Continuing our climb right now with the latest from Hudson Westbrook. That's right. Paint You Pretty is the name of the song. Number 37.

0: song brings tears to my eyes. God, I love it. That's a special song. Blake Shelton taking over at number 35. And you know what? That's a tough one to hear right after you lose somebody. I lost my dad on March 18th. And Blake, just so beautiful. Blake Shelton again on a four-spot crawl with Let Him In Anyway. Country Top 40. Coming up on the Country Top 40 with Fitz, the Mother's Day weekend edition. I got it from my mama. It turns out not knowing how it ends doesn't mean it's not worth starting. And we're talking hits with Shane Proffitt and his move to the Music City after this.
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11: 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Here's your updated forecast from the Certified Transmission Weather Center.
12: Highs level off around 86 today under mainly sunny skies. Mainly cloudy skies expected tonight. Thunderstorms likely. Lows level off around 54. Sunshine mixed with clouds at times tomorrow. Chance of rain showers. High temperatures reach up to 71. Bright sunshine expected Monday with daytime highs approaching 81. 88 Tuesday. I'm staff meteorologist Laura Lockwood.
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0: We're back with Fitz playing all the hits on the Country Top 40 Countdown and celebrating all the mamas this weekend. That's right. Welcome to CT40s. I got it from my mama. And this is something I've learned. You know, nothing ventured, nothing gained. If you don't take that leap every once in a while, you might never really feel like you're living. And that's exactly what Shane Proffitt did. He left everything behind and he moved to Nashville and he bet on himself. I am going to repeat that. He bet on himself. And it's funny how those, well, we're going to see what happens moments end up changing everything. This week, he's in at number 34.

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We're back with Fitz playing all the hits on the Country Top 40 Countdown with all-around great guy, Mama's Boy. Yes, he loves his mama, Graylin James. He's got number 32 with Water at a Wedding.

And that was Graylin James spending another weekend in at number 32 with Water at a Wedding. And you got Fitz playing all the hits on CT40s. I got it from my mama weekend. And now from viral TikTok videos to her first CT40 hit song. It has been one heck of a ride for Alexandra Kay, who continues her journey at number 31 with Straight for the Heart. Ready?

0: just never know. That one might be played on the countdown any day now, future weeks, future months. That's what the Launchpad is all about. Your Launchpad artist of the week is Ben Gallagher and his brand new song called I'll Take You. But the question is, what do you think about it? You have the power. 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Fits on everything with a Z. Fits on everything. And I would love your thoughts on the song. 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Hey, it's Fitz from the Country Top 40 Countdown, and we got to talk about this for a second. You finally get the house cleaned up, you're feeling good, maybe even tell yourself, all right, we're turning a corner here. And then boom, spring hits, rain comes in, the dogs run outside, they run back in, and now it looks like a mud wrestling match happened in your living room. 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
0: Thank you for the envelope. Thank you. Why are you looking at me like that over there? All right, here we go. 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
0: Straight out of the original CT40 studios deep in the heart of Texas. Welcome to the Country Top 40 with Fitz. And this weekend, I got to say, it's all about mom. That's right. Mother's Day weekend, and I could already picture it. Some of you are in the car right now, headed over with flowers in the passenger seat. Some of you are in the kitchen with family, laughing, telling those same stories you never get tired of. And some of you are just taking a quiet moment, thinking about her. And wherever you are in it, this one's for you. It's CT40s. I got it from my mama. So to every mom listening, thank you for the love and the patience and for showing up to the best days and the hardest ones. We love you. We're 10 songs into the countdown and 30 more coming right up. We love our mamas.
12: Number 30.
0: Kicking things off, the duet we didn't know we needed. It's Ella Langley with Morgan Wallen. And they're taking off right now with a brand new one called I Can't Love You Anymore.
13: I

Easy to Love, the latest from Dustin Lynch, scooting back one to number 29. And all right, hang with me for a second, because coming up, we're going to be shining a light on women who don't just handle life, they take it head on. The ones juggling everything, caring more than they should, and still showing up with that fire in their eyes. Get ready for your CT40 Fierce Female Moment in minutes. And trust me, you're going to feel this one. So let's keep it rolling. Stepping up next, Dan and Shay entering the batter's box with this week's number 28 hit song, Say So.

0: John Party, y'all, going up a spot to number 26 with Boots Off. You're checking out CT40's I Got It From My Mama Weekend with Fitz playing all the hits. And have you ever hit one of those stretches in life where everything just feels like it's lining up? That's exactly where John Morgan is right now. And he's going to be talking about the past few years feeling like one long highway full of green lights after this.
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0: South of Sanity from Zach Top, part of the Super Stash Club on the Country Top 40 Countdown, sliding back one to number 22. You got Fitz playing all the hits this weekend on CT40's I Got It From My Mama, our Mother's Day special. And when we come back, we're going to be taking a walk down the halls of country music history and proving something we already know, that mom's been the inspiration behind a whole lot of this country music. And you won't believe how many of your favorite artists got their talent straight from their mamas. That's right, we're going down to the vault after this.
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0: written by Tom Shapiro and Casey Beathard. That song went all the way up to number 5 on the Country Top 40 Countdown back in the year of 2003. Trace Adkins with Hot Mama. And I can't believe it. Our time is up in the vault right now, but you know I'm going to see you right here. Same time, same place. Next weekend, we're going chill. 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And can you help me lift this heavy thing? Let's you and I get this Lestrigonian size door. Come on, push a little harder. To slam shut behind us.
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0: Bailey Zimmerman cruising in that Chevy Silverado, staying parked at number 17. Coming up on the Country Town 40 with Fitz, get ready for the good stuff because good feels good. And I've got a story that's going to restore your faith in people. We're talking restaurant owners who didn't just say thank you to their team. They shut the place down and decided to take them on a little trip. You are not going to believe where they went. We got the good stuff after this. Country Top
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0: is the perfect song for the Good Stuff Song of the Week, hitting number one on the Country Top 40 Countdown December of 2012, and it stayed there for a record 24 weeks going into 2013. That's the good stuff. And the good stuff is brought to you by some more good stuff. That's right, IHOP. I love you, IHOP. I'm hungry for you right now. Go find your happy plates. Thank you, IHOP, for being part of the Country Top 40 Fitz fam. Coming up on CT40s, I got it from my mama weekend. You know, you could put someone on a stage, give them a mic, even have them sing a country song or two, but that doesn't automatically make them country. We've got Morgan Wallen with his own litmus test after this. Everybody, it's Fitz, the guy who plays the hits from the Country Top 40. And real quick, listen, we finally made it to May. 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
3: Highs level off around 86 today under mainly sunny skies. Mainly cloudy skies expected tonight. Thunderstorms likely. Lows level off around 54. Sunshine mixed with clouds at times tomorrow. Chance of rain showers. High temperatures reach up to 71. Bright sunshine expected Monday with daytime highs approaching 81. 88 Tuesday. I'm staff meteorologist Laura Lockwood.
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5: Welcome back to the hits on the Country Top 40 with Fitz on CT40s. I got it from my mama. Spectacular. And I even called up Morgan Wallen and I asked him for a little Mother's Day message for every single one of you.
6: What's going on, y'all? I just want to get on here and say Happy Mother's Day, especially to my mama. Y'all probably know how much I love her. I also wanted to say Happy Mother's Day to my son's mother. I'm really thankful for her and the way that we raised our son together. And to all you other mothers out there, I appreciate you, and I'm thankful for you as well. I hope it's been a great one, and y'all have a good night.
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That's right. Life is short. 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

0: played that song during Mother's Day weekend about 3 years ago. And look, it's still stuck in one of our listeners' memories. I love it. Your Music with Memories song of the week from Danny Rose. And I got it from my mama. And what about you? Do you have a special song in your heart with your special memory attached to it? Send me that message right now. You can, again, Facebook, Instagram, TikTok. At three words, Fits on Everything with a Z. Fits on Everything. 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Everybody, it's Fitz, the guy who plays the hits from the country top 40. And real quick, listen, we finally made it to May. Weather's warming up, grills are on, ball games are back, life just feels good again. 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

back from the number one position all the way back 8 spots to number 9. Anything can happen on the Country Top 40 Countdown. It is a living, breathing mystery how the charts work out. So who's going to be taking over the top? Well, you know what? You're not going to believe it. Don't move a muscle, and we're going to find out together. And if it wasn't for Chase Rice, we may never know the name Megan Maroney. Megan got noticed by Chase while playing music for a sorority event, and it's been a wild ride ever since. Megan Maroney on her way up to number 8 with Beautiful Things.

0: turn this truck around. That's what my dad, Green Beret Bob, used to say when I was a little kid. Don't you make me turn this truck around. Jordan Davis going up one to number six.
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0: 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And sometimes for Ella Langley, that's just the way she likes it. We're inside the top five with Ella next.
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0: This portion of the Country Top 40 with Fitz, CT40s, I Got It From My Mama Weekend is brought to you by Muddy Matt. 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Hey, it's Fitz from the Country Top 40 Countdown, and we got to talk about this for a second. You finally get the house cleaned up, you're feeling good, maybe even tell yourself, all right, we're turning a corner here. 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
3: Lots of sunshine today with daytime highs approaching 86. Mainly cloudy skies expected tonight. Thunderstorms likely will dip down to about 54. Sunshine mixed with clouds at times tomorrow. Chance of rain showers. Daytime highs approaching 71. Ample sunshine and dry Monday and Tuesday. Low 80s Monday, upper 80s by Tuesday. I'm staff meteorologist Laura Lockwood.

0: Change My Mind from Riley Green, stepping up one more to number four this week, part of the CT40 Super Stash community. And wherever you're hearing my voice right now, I hope you're soaking up this Mother's Day weekend. Give your mama a call if you can, because you know what? You deserve it. She deserves it. All of it. And we are getting so close right now to the biggest song in country music. I'm talking the ultimate gift for all the moms out there this weekend. Coming up, get ready. The bronze, the silver, and that gold medal number one song in the country. Don't go anywhere. 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
0: Welcome back, y'all. You got Fitz playing all the hits on our Mother's Day Got It From My Mama special. And we are officially inside the top three songs of the week. And you talk about the real deal in country music. Well, I'm going to tell you, Cody Johnson. I call him Kojo, independent Texas roots, rodeo cowboy turned hitmaker, and one of the most authentic voices that we have got in country music today. Sitting right there at number three this weekend with The Fall.

0: Yes, ladies and gentlemen, I need my Superman official superhero music. Tucker Wetmore singing for all the dark-headed women out there in the Super CT40 Stash Club. Going up two with Brunette. You got Fitz playing all the hits on the Country Top 40 Countdown. And since we've already covered last week's number one a little earlier in the show, that means we've got ourselves a brand new number one to look forward to. Only one more song between us and this week's champion. Stay with me.
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0: Welcome back to the Country Top 40 with Fitz. It's CT40s. I got it from my mama weekend, and we are knocking on the door of this week's brand new number one song. But before we do that,

with you. 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

0: unbelievable.
1: Luke Combs replaced himself. Last week, he was number one with Days Like These. Now, number one with a completely different song, Sleepless in a Hotel Room. And Luke, man, I hope you're celebrating this big win along with your co-writers, Jonathan Singleton and Randy Montana. You guys are awesome. A well-deserved victory. I know your mamas are so proud of you. And many, many more. Many, many more. Country Top 40. And that is how we count them down from number 40 to number one. That is this week's presentation of CT40s. I got them from my mama Mother's Day weekend special. And all the biggest 40 hits in country music, compiled and ranked each week by MediaBase 24/7. And I want to give a shout out to the amazing CT40 staff, including Cody Culberson, the notorious DEP, Deborah Evans Price, Nick Allen, Drew Brownfield, and Scott Mahalik. The Country Top 40 comes to you each week from the good folks at North Star Audio, and we do it all from the original CT40 studios deep in the heart of Texas. And I am Fitz. Can't wait to see you next weekend. We're going to find out if Luke Combs is going to spend another week at the top with Sleepless in a Hotel Room. Can he do it again? Happy Mother's Day weekend to all you amazing mothers out there. And remember, you're doing it. Think big, because you're thinking anyway. And who's better than you?
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12: 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It's a winning weekend, and that means one thing. We're giving away a pair of tickets, and that would be to the one and only Luke Bryan. 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Right there at the front page. You click it, you enter, boom, you're good to go. And then on Monday morning, 8:30, I'll be making a phone call and letting somebody know that they just won Luke Bryan tickets during the winning weekend on the Big 94.5 Country. Will it be you? You got to enter to win so you can hear Luke sing this one live. Here's Country and She Knows It. It's a winning weekend from the Big 94.5 Country. Let's go.

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Well, you heard Fitch talking about it earlier in the countdown. Happy Mother's Day, a day early from Bradley J here on the morning show. And speaking of moms and Mother's Day coming up on Sunday, can you tell me the worst punishment you ever received from your mother for doing something you shouldn't have been doing? You can text or call that little story, 785-290-9494. 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

0: Jay talking about moms and the worst punishment your mom gave you, and you got a story about a cigarette?
1: I was 10 years old and I was smoking. My mom had left a cigarette out of the pack and had rubbed jalapeno juice on the butt of it, and I had snuck in my room and was smoking that cigarette, and my mom, I had started crying. She had said, "Nikki, were you smoking?" And I said, "No." She goes, "Then you must have that disease where your lips catch on fire and they fall off." And I had started screaming, crying, because I thought my lips were falling off. She had rubbed jalapeno juice on that cigarette butt, and I didn't know it.
0: Wow, man. See, I know when we talk about moms, we talk about how sweet and nice and loving and caring they are. But moms can they can be a little tricky and also a little nasty when they need to be. Moms, sometimes they got to lay the law down. But other times, they are the sweetest, loving, most person in the world who we trust 100%. But you should probably only trust them about 90%. Mother's Day, Sunday, worst punishment you ever got from your mom? Hit me up. Text, call 785-290-9494.
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2: Topeka weather. Here's your updated forecast from the Certified Transmission Weather Center.
3: Sunshine mixed with clouds at times today, with daytime highs approaching 86. Mainly cloudy skies expected tonight. Thunderstorms likely. Lows level off around 54. Sunshine mixed with clouds at times tomorrow. Chance for showers. Daytime highs approaching 71. Ample sunshine and dry Monday and Tuesday. Low 80s Monday. Upper 80s by Tuesday. I'm staff meteorologist Laura Lockwood.
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7: 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What do you say, friend?

0: Hey, it's a winning weekend. Luke Bryan, you can win a pair of tickets. It's going to be at Morton Amphitheater Thursday, July 9th in Kansas City. 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Well, I was just a few minutes ago talking about punishment your mom dished out. We know moms can be sweet, loving, caring, the most trusting person in the world. They can also dish out the punishment for you. What was that?
1: We had a 4.5 acre yard, right? And you know those push mowers that don't have the mowers on, the motors on them, just the blades that spin?
0: Yeah, I know what you're talking about.
1: We had to mow an acre if we got in too much trouble.
0: I bet that wasn't fun.
1: It was horrendous.
0: But I bet it made you get your chores done, didn't it?
1: Oh, we got our chores done, and we made sure our grades were good. I can

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Hey, the party is always going to be at Morton Amphitheater this summer. They got some great concerts. One of them, Luke Bryan, which is a winning weekend. But Dierks Bentley going to be there as well on Saturday, June 13th. And you're going to want to check out that show by winning tickets on our contest page. 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

0: Jordan Davis and Turn This Truck Around. I do want to give a birthday shout out to Carson, who is working. She just turned 18, and she works at Scooter's Coffee on 29th Street. So happy birthday to Carson. No, I think she told me it was like a few weeks ago or something like that. But she told me she turned 18, and she knew exactly that I wanted a cinnamon roll. And I was like, you should buy a lottery ticket. And she's like, I just turned 18. I think I might buy one. Well, best of luck.
1: What's going on?
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0: Okay, so if you're looking for a three-year-old male dog, there is one available for adoption. 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Additionally, Helping Hands Humane Society is hosting their 6th annual Warm Paws, Warm Hearts art auction, accepting various art donations until May 16th, with the auction running from May 23rd to May 30th. All proceeds from the auction will benefit Helping Hands Humane Society for animal care and community programs. I will post this story up on our Facebook page if you need more information.
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Okay, Ella Langley, tired of the dating rumor, so I just want to set everything straight, okay? Get this on the record. She doesn't want to talk about it, but I will. We're dating. Me, Ella Langley. She wanted to brag about it, but I told her, don't worry about it. I got a radio show, and I'll let everyone know.

Remember when you used to be able to say that? Hey, yeah, what you're saying, here's a quarter, because I don't care. Call somebody else. Bradley Jane, Big Country Morning Show, and Mother's Day coming up on Sunday. We're all celebrating, right? But here's a question. You ever dated a mama's boy? And if so, how'd it work out for you? Are you still married, or did it not go well? 785-290-9494.

0: Megan Maroney and Beautiful Things.
1: It's shine, it's gonna be all right. You're gonna be all right.
0: Hey, Mother's Day is coming up. Do you like how Mother's Day? I wasn't sure what I was gonna say. Sunday, though, we're celebrating Mama. What a beautiful person she is. We all love our mother. But also, when you're a mother, sometimes you can have a son that's a mama's boy. And you dated a mama's boy, and the mom actually had to go on the date. She had to drive. Why?
2: He didn't have a driver's license, so she drove us to the date. She came and picked me up and took us on a date. She dropped us off at the restaurant, and she got a different table than we did. And we sat at the table, and we ate, but I could still see her watching us. And this is when I was in my first year of college, and he still didn't have a driver's license. And I didn't know this. I had my own car, but I didn't realize that this was going to happen. So it was very awkward and uncomfortable the whole time. His mom was really nice, you know, but I felt like I was in middle school being watched.

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2: 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Here's your updated forecast from the Certified Transmission Weather Center.
3: Slight chance for storms today. Otherwise, a blend of clouds and sun. High temperatures reach up to 86. Mainly cloudy skies expected tonight. Chance of thunderstorms, lows around 54. Slight chance of thunderstorms tomorrow. High temperatures reach up to 71. Sunshine mixed with clouds at times. Sunny skies and dry, Monday and Tuesday, low 80s, Monday, upper 80s, by Tuesday. I'm staff meteorologist Laura Lockwood.
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7: It's a winning weekend. What can I say? We got a pair of tickets. Luke Bryan's going to be at Morton Amphitheater Thursday, July 9th, Kansas City. We want to put you in a seat. We want to give you two tickets, a pair. You can win them during a winning weekend only. Today, tomorrow, then 8:30 Monday. I, Bradley J, will be making a phone call to the winner. It won't be you if you don't enter to win. Luke Bryan tickets. You could be seeing him live in concert. Think about it. Summer concert under the stars at Morton Amphitheater in Kansas City. Did you just picture it? Is it like a dream come true? 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And what makes you country? You tell Luke Bryan yourself when you're at the show. 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

0: 94.5 Country. It's Kenny Chesney and I Go Back. Bradley J and the Big Country Morning Show. And it's a big day coming up on Sunday. We celebrate that special woman, mom, in our lives. But speaking of moms, let's talk about dating. Not moms, but dating a mama's boy. Ever happened to you? And what went down? 785-290-9494.
1: If you showed up, I wouldn't let you in.

0: as Riley Green changed my mind. You know, Riley says he doesn't always mind the wild stuff people write about him online. He says he figures if a made-up article gets somebody to check out his music and it connects with them, it's worth the crazy rumors. I mean, it's a good way to look at it, man. Well, one of the things I want to know is if you dated a mama's boy. And you did. So you're dating this guy, and what happened?
1: We were dating, and this is crazy. She would do his whole laundry, cook the whole week's meal, and have it in the refrigerator. She would do all their laundry, have it all folded, little scented things in their laundry things. She would make their beds, vacuum everything, and like dust. I'm like, why are you doing this for your son? Your son needs to learn how to do it for himself. What if I'm not there and you're not there? What's he going to do? Does he not do laundry? Nothing, you know? What's going on here? Had his sandwiches packed up for lunch. Oh, my God. It was horrible. And I couldn't talk about nothing else because he would bring his mom up in every situation. Let's see what mom has to think about this.
0: Let's see what mom has to think about this. Yeah, what, mom? Here's what my mom did. I would say, like, I am kind of like a real small part of me as a mama's boy because I'll do anything. Pretty much if my mom asked me to do something, I'll do it. But my mom taught me how to do things when it comes to, you know, life, like doing the dishes, taking out the trash, you know, everything you're going to have to do when you get out on your own. She showed me that and did that one time. And she was like, this is what you're going to have to do. And when you go out in the world, no one else is going to do this for you. You're going to have to do it. And that was 100% true. And so now, yeah, trash needs taken out. I'm the only one that lives there. Who's going to take it out? Not my mom.
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Morgan Wallen and Don't We, rolling the most back-to-back country for Northeast Kansas. Turn this one up, put the windows down, put your hands out, and start singing along. It's Garth Brooks, and Ain't Going Down Till the Old Sun Comes Up.

Oh, it is the weekend to talk about your mom, right? Because we celebrate here on Sunday with Mother's Day. So here's a little something for mom. Fill in the phrase. 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I'd be embarrassed if my kids found out I blanked.

0: That's Hardy, Tim McGraw, Eric Church, Morgan Wall. I think it's one of the greatest songs this year. It's called MacArthur. Bradley Dane, Mid Country Morning Show. And as it is Sunday coming up, Mother's Day, right? Why don't we have a little fill in the phrase? So, moms, fill in the phrase. I'd be embarrassed if my kids found out I blank.
1: I'd be embarrassed if my child found out that I snuck out of the house one time while it was snowing to go meet with my other friend who we were meeting two other guys. And then I'd be embarrassed for my child to find out that I actually got expelled from school but ended up graduating like 2 years later on my own. I'd be embarrassed for my child to find out that I partied one time in a cornfield, got lost in said cornfield, didn't wake up until the next morning and, you know, wandered my way back to my vehicle and eventually found it.
0: That's that last one about getting, you know, partying in a cornfield, getting lost in it. That there's nothing to be embarrassed about that. We've all done it. It's a great time. We don't remember what we did, and it's a great story to tell. So don't be embarrassed about that. But I only did ask for one, but I love how you gave me three. I love people like you.
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9: Slight chance for storms today. Otherwise, a blend of clouds and sun. High temperatures reach up to 86. Mainly cloudy skies expected tonight. Chance of thunderstorms, lows around 54. Slight chance of thunderstorms tomorrow. High temperatures reach up to 71. Sunshine mixed with clouds at times. Sunny skies and dry, Monday and Tuesday, low 80s, Monday, upper 80s, by Tuesday. I'm staff meteorologist Laura Lockwood.
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16: 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Don't miss what some may call the summer or the concert of the summer. Luke Bryan, that's my kind of night. Let's go.

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1: 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Morton Amphitheater, Thursday, July 9th in Kansas City. I mean, think about it. July 4th, weekend before, then Luke Bryan.
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Winnie weekend going on. Luke Bryan, Horton Amphitheater, July 9th. 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
4: 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Luke Bryan, tickets up for grabs. 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

It's Saturday afternoon. I'm Eric with you on the Big 94.5 Country. We just passed the 12 noon mark. And get you some Keith Urban now. Long, hot summer.

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0: That's the latest Kane Brown and Woman right here at the Big 94.5 Country as we are off and rolling for a Saturday afternoon. Nice warm one out there as well. And it's a winning weekend. We're giving away tickets to see Luke Bryan. And his tremendous show is coming to the Morton Amphitheater on July 9th. That's a Thursday night. You can enter all the time this weekend at 94country.com. Make sure you do that. And Bradley J is going to announce the winner Monday morning on his show. So make sure that you enter this weekend. Luke Bryan coming to Kansas City, and we can make it a winning weekend for you at the Big 94.5 Country.
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18: Slight chance for storms this afternoon. Otherwise, sunshine mixed with clouds at times. Highs level off around 86. Mainly cloudy skies expected tonight. Chance of thunderstorms, lows dip down to about 54. A blend of clouds and sun tomorrow. Slight chance for storms, 71. Clear skies and dry Monday and Tuesday. Low 80s Monday, upper 80s by Tuesday. I'm staff meteorologist Laura Lockwood.
0: It's 78 degrees and sunny with Jelly Roll up next.
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we start another great long stretch on Saturday on the Big 94.5 Country. It is now brunette hunting season, so let's go find one with Tucker Wetmore.

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That's the latest from Luke Combs and Be By You right here at the big 94.5 Country. Saturday afternoon, going to be rolling on. Ty Myers is on deck and lots of great stuff on the way. Also want to remind you on the way this coming Friday night, it snuck up on us. It's the Relay for Life of Shawnee County. We've been talking about this for a while, and it is coming up this Friday.

0: Day, the 15th at the Hummer Sports Park track. 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

We're a couple of minutes past 1 o'clock on Saturday. I'm Eric here with you on the Big 94.5 Country, keeping the music rolling. 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

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Right now, we've got Jose Cuervo and Tracy Byrd.

0: That's the new one from Ella Langley. Does it with Morgan Wallen. I Can't Love You Anymore right here at the Big 94.5 Country. A lot of Ella Langley coming out. They're going to try and get her while she's hot. And a lot of singles. Seems like a new one's coming out about every month, which is unusual, even for country, where a lot of people just rip out the singles like crazy. But Ella Langley is really out there. You're going to hear a lot more from her come awards time, too, I'm sure. No doubt about that. 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
5: Slight chance for storms this afternoon. Otherwise, sunshine mixed with clouds at times. Highs level off around 86. Mainly cloudy skies expected tonight. Chance of thunderstorms will dip down to about 54. A blend of clouds and sun tomorrow. Slight chance for storms, 71. Clear skies and dry Monday and Tuesday. Low 80s Monday, upper 80s by Tuesday. I'm staff meteorologist Laura Lockwood.
6: It's 81 degrees right now with Nate Smith on deck.
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The Big 94.5 Country with Luke Combs and Sleepless in a Hotel Room. I can hear

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You can win tickets to see Luke Bryan July 9th at Morton Amphitheater. 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And Bradley J will announce the winner on his morning show Monday. And he'll call the winner on the air. It might be you, so enter right now.

0: That's new from Kenny Chesney. First new thing he's had out in a little while. It's Carry On, the title of it, right here at the Big 94.5 Country, where we have lots of great stuff coming up throughout the afternoon and evening. So make sure that you stick around for that. Also, want to remind you, early bird tickets are on sale for Boots and Bow Ties, which is coming up June 25th at the Topeka Zoo, presented by Noller Auto Group. 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

We're just past 2 o'clock. I'm Eric on the Big 94.5 Country. It's somebody new. Kevin Powers is his name. And he's got Shaboozy to help out with him. It's called Move On from the Big

0: That is Corey Kent with Co Wetzel helping out on Rocky Mountain Low right here at the big 94.5 Country on a winning weekend where Luke Bryan tickets are up for grabs Monday morning. 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Bradley J is going to call somebody Monday morning and announce the winner and have them on the air. 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
17: Slight chance of thunderstorms this afternoon. Otherwise, cloudy skies with a few peaks of sun. High temperatures reach up to 86. Cloudy tonight. Chance of thunderstorms 54.

0: slight chance of thunderstorms tomorrow. Daytime highs approaching 71. Partly cloudy skies. Clear skies and dry Monday and Tuesday. Low 80s Monday. Upper 80s by Tuesday. I'm staff meteorologist Laura Lockwood.
1: It's 82 and partly cloudy, and Jason Aldean is coming up.
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day, Potts Farm was a place to go. 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Them old

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0: It's Megan Maroney on the Big 94.5 Country and Beautiful Things. We've got lots of beautiful things in the way of country music coming up. After 3 o'clock with Britt Z to take you home. Got Cody Johnson on the way. Also some Luke Combs, Morgan Wallen, and many more of your favorites. So stick around on the rest of this Saturday afternoon. Also want to remind you to go to 94country.com, not only to enter for the winning weekend and Luke Bryan tickets, which we're going to give away Monday morning, but also to get some shopping done at Topeka's Big Deals. 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

The comes in days like these. 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I am Brent Z. And I thank you for tuning in. Coming at you, it is Riley Green will change my mind in just a little bit. John Morgan down the line. Toby Keith, the late and great right now, and should have been a cowboy.

0: Toby Keith should have been a cowboy. The Big 94.5 Country. Hey, real quick, I want to tell you how that song's origins were in Kansas. Toby Keith was hanging out with some friends in Dodge City, Kansas, at a bar. And, you know, they're hanging out, talking, drinking. And one of their buddies, you know, he's trying to work up the courage to walk up to this girl and ask her to dance. And so he finally goes up there, does it. And she says, ah, no, sorry, I don't dance. And he goes back to the table, whatever. And then right after that, this big old cowboy comes in with the boots, hat, everything, asks her to dance. And, oh, look at that, she's dancing. And Toby's friends start laughing at the guy, being like, should have been a cowboy. And Toby goes, oh, there's a song there. And the rest is history. Here's Riley Green.
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And then we pick a winner Monday morning. 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Go enter to win during this winning weekend right now at 94country.com. 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But you got the opportunity right now at 94country.com. 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
18: 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Here's your updated forecast from the Certified Transmission Weather Center.
19: Slight chance for storms this afternoon. Otherwise, cloudy skies with a few peaks of sun. Daytime highs approaching 86. Cloudy tonight. Chance of thunderstorms. Lows level off around 54. Partly cloudy tomorrow, slight chance of thunderstorms, highs around 70. Clear skies and dry, Monday and Tuesday, low 80s, Monday, upper 80s, by Tuesday. I'm staff meteorologist Laura Lockwood.
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0: Johnny Wilson, Heart Like a Truck with the Big 94.5 Country with you on a Saturday afternoon. And I'm Britt Z, and I am glad you're with me. So we got some big country to listen to, like Hardy, Jordan Davis. In fact, Hardy wrote this song. It's Be Her, Ella Langley.
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0: It's MacArthur with Hardy, Tim McGraw, Eric Church, and Morgan Wallen with the Big 94.5 Country. Well, Eric Church, a North Carolina man born and bred, man, the guy is all about North Carolina. Huge UNC fan, Tar Heel, and it's more than just a hat he wears. A couple of years ago, he did a massive benefit concert alongside Luke Combs to raise money for hurricane relief when Hurricane Helene just smashed the North Carolina area. Well, he furthers his love of North Carolina today as he's serving as the commencement speaker for the graduating class of 2026 over at UNC. It's got to be a very special thing, not only to be graduating, but to have Eric Church giving your commencement address. That's special. Congrats to the class of 2026. I was going to say at UNC, but at large. Hey, congrats, grads. You did it. Chris Young, Josh Ross coming at you. It is the Big 94.5 Country.
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Brunette with Tucker Wetmore with the Big 94.5 Country. Hanging out with you all afternoon long. I am Britt Z. Jason Aldean, Stephen Wilson Jr. A few of the stars that await you. Right now, it's the debut single from Blake Shelton, Austin. She left with

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0: Talladega, Eric Church, the Big 94.5 Country, Jason Aldean right before that. 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There's plenty for you. There's Stephen Wilson Jr. and a great song called Gary. 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

0: Steven Wilson Jr. wrapping up Gary with the Big 94.5 Country. Yeah, that one going out to all the Garys out there. Congrats to Steven Wilson Jr. Winning his first ACM award, one of the categories that they announced before the award show. It is New Female and Male Artist of the Year, and then Visual Media of the Year. Well, Steven Wilson Jr. found himself the winner of Visual Media of the Year for the video Cuckoo, which he actually directed. So it's more than just like, hey, somebody did something cool with my music video. Like, I did something cool with my music video. Steven Wilson Jr., very pleased, very touched to receive the award. The rest of the awards getting doled out on May 17th. You can watch that on Prime Video. That is its exclusive place to watch. It is being hosted by Shania Twain. Chris Stapleton coming up in a bit. It is Luke Combs and Dierks Bentley coming at you on the Big 94.5 Country.
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1: 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Here's your updated forecast from the Certified Transmission Weather Center.
2: Slight chance for storms this afternoon. Otherwise, cloudy skies with a few peaks of sun. Daytime highs approaching 86. Cloudy tonight. Chance of thunderstorms, lows level off around 54. Partly cloudy tomorrow, slight chance of thunderstorms, highs around 70. Clear skies and dry, Monday and Tuesday, low 80s, Monday, upper 80s, by Tuesday. I'm staff meteorologist Laura Lockwood.
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Somewhere on a Beach with Dirk Bentley with the Big 94.5 Country. Sounds good to me. Lion Britzy, and we got some Jelly Roll coming up. King Brown down the line, Chris Stapleton as well. But right now, we're sleepless in a hotel room with Luke Combs on the Big 94.5 Country.

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0: Woman with Kane Brown with the Big 94.5 Country. Well, don't be caught flat-footed on Mother's Day, which is tomorrow, folks. Too late to order anything, but man, shop local, get some flowers, make a card, come up with something very heartfelt and meaningful to say to the mother in your life, whether it is your mom or whether it is your partner who has mothered your children. Well, they do a whole lot. And whatever it is that you're doing, it's probably not going to be enough, but need to do something. Don't be surprised, because Mother's Day is tomorrow. Come up with some sort of plan. Russell Dickerson coming up in a bit. We got Casey Musgraves before the end of the hour with Loneliest Girl on the Big 94.5 Country.
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Rogers in Texas, Miss Ella Langley with the Big 94.5 Country on Top of the World. And more Big Country is coming at you from Luke Combs and Luke Bryan and other folks not named Luke. Like this guy, future member of the Country Music Hall of Fame. He'll be inducted in October. It's Tim McGraw. And Don't Take the Girl.

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0: Ride. It's George Burge with Luke Bryan on the big 94.5 Country. Well, check it out. The winning weekend is here, and it is waiting for you at 94country.com. Luke Bryan tickets, the focus of this winning weekend. You can win tickets to see him live in Kansas City on July 9th. And you only have this weekend to enter. Yeah, we're only taking entries this weekend on the website. And come Monday morning, we're picking a winner. And you're going to find out whether or not it is you. But your chances to win these tickets, very, very good. So get in on the winning weekend right now at 94country.com. And enter to win Luke Bryan tickets and be listening Monday morning at 8:45 with Bradley J to hear if you are the winner. 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
2: Slight chance for storms this afternoon. Otherwise, cloudy skies with a few peaks of sun. Daytime highs approaching 86. Cloudy tonight. Chance of thunderstorms. Lows level off around 54. Partly cloudy tomorrow. Slight chance of thunderstorms. Highs around 70. Clear skies and dry Monday and Tuesday. Low 80s. Monday, upper 80s by Tuesday. I'm Staff Meteorologist Laura Lockwood.
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Tardy with Truck Bed with the Big 94.5 Country. Hudson Westbrook right before that. Painted You Pretty, and I am Britt Z, and let's get to it. Kenny Chesney, Cody Johnson around the corner. Here's Zach Topp in South of Sanity.

0: it's Cody Johnson, and this is my new single,
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0: Cody Johnson with the fall with a big 94.5 country. Cody Johnson has a newly found focus. And that happens to you when you have to sit still for longer than you want to. Because that's what Cody had to do. He burst his eardrum at the end of last year and had to spend a lot of time resting and recovering. Naturally, anybody would have to do that. But if you are a professional musician and you burst your eardrum, you know, the thing you need to hear to do your job, you got to be extra careful with that thing. So while he was sitting still, he was working on a ton of new music somehow, despite, you know, not supposed to be using his ears too much. But the Banks of the Trinity is the result of Cody getting to work in the new year. The new album coming out on June 26th. While you're waiting, you can check out any of the other random songs that he has released all along the way, including a cover of Merle Haggard's Footlights. Now, Rabbit Gets the Gun, an Amazon exclusive. He has a song called Blame Texas out. He did a cover of Travelin' Soldier from Dixie Chicks. He's going to be sprinkling music at us until the big day in June. So get ready and enjoy a very fruitful season in the music of Cody Johnson. Jason Aldean and Ella Langley coming at you on the Big 94.5 Country.
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20 cigarettes with Morgan Wallen with the Big 94.5 Country. How much would somebody have to pay you to smoke 20 cigarettes? Some folks out there being like, the $8 that it costs is how much? I think it would have to be like, it would have to be like $1,000. Nah, I can be bought. You know what? The more I think about it, the more bummed out I get about how little I'd be willing to be paid for such a thing. So, hey, let's shake away those bad feelings. Get on to the good ones. New Kenny Chesney down the line, as well as Dan and Shay. Here's Jordan Davis and Turn This Truck Around. It's time.

0: brand new music from Kenny Chesney. It's called Carry On with Big 94.5 Country. And I can tell you more about that song, but why do that when I can just let Kenny tell you himself?
1: I've had the song Carry On for a couple of years. And when I first recorded it, it was actually a more acoustic version of it because I thought it was going to go on a different record. But the more I've been working on new music, the more I found out that this song Carry On found its way into this song cycle. And it just felt good. And when I figured that out, I realized that I had to go in and re-record it. And I'm really glad that I did. It feels really good to have new music out there. It feels really good to have something so positive to give to the world. And that's one of the reasons that I truly love the song.
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2: Chance of thunderstorms tonight. Otherwise, cloudy skies expected. Lows level off around 54. Sunshine mixed with clouds at times tomorrow. Slight chance for storms. Daytime highs approaching 70. Clear skies tomorrow night. Lows dip down to about 45. Ample sunshine and dry Monday and Tuesday. Low 80s Monday. Upper 80s by Tuesday. I'm staff meteorologist Laura Lockwood.
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Good afternoon. I am Britt Z here for a little while longer. We got Post Malone, Vincent Mason coming up in just a bit. But right now it's Russell Dickerson. He's back with his follow-up to Happen to Me. 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

Post Malone and Blake Shelton, Pour Me a Drink with Big 94.5. Country Wolf, Post is pouring you a drink. It's probably a tiny little drink. 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They're adorable. They're tiny. 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

0: Wish you well with Vincent Mason with the Big 94.5 Country. I love when that's the last song that plays when I'm done talking to you, because I do wish you well. I hope you have a great night and an even better Sunday. In fact, I'll be talking at you on your Sunday. So until then, Ty Myers and Ella Langley await you. 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